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1: Dude, relax. 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
0: Whatever. Can we just get this over with?
1: If you stop being a baby about it,
0: yeah, we'll get this over with, okay?
1: Shh. Did you hear that?
0: Yeah, it was your mouth breathing.
1: No. Did you hear that?
0: No. It can't be. It's really him! It's Bodie, the three-eyed monkey from 89.1 Wider FM! 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

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Do you even hear me? What's with this connection?

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1: Want to be out here this late at night for some stupid photo. 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

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All of you listening here will be subjected to remember this next song right before you fall asleep. 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

to score. The rich convinced us all to be excited at the sight of war. Everybody wanna fight, know who you're fighting for. Beware, the enemy is hiding right outside your door. The road to knowledge starts with education. When they demonize intelligence, it only leads to subjugation. 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Ain't got no patience, now my mind is deep in preparation.

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1: 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Do you even hear me? 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
0: Whatever. Can we just get this over with?
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0: yeah, we'll get this over with, okay?
2: Shh. Did you hear that?
0: Yeah, it was your mouth breathing.
2: No. Did you hear that?
0: No. It can't be. It's really him. It's Bodie, the three-eyed monkey from 89.1 Wider FM. Run! Ah!

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1: Shh. Did you hear that?
0: Yeah, it was your mouth breathing.
1: No. Did you hear that?
0: No. It can't be. It's really him. It's Bodhi, the three-eyed monkey from 89.1 Wider FM. 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

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Do you even hear me? What's with this connection?

when the world got involved, and I woke up older, with the flag of surrender draped across my shoulder. Remember before, when we cared about things like who was the tallest, waiting round for the adults to stop talking, but they can't see past what absorbs them. When I grow up, I'll do

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1: Dude, relax. 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
0: Whatever. Can we just get this over with?
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0: yeah, we'll get this over with, okay?
1: Shh. Did you hear that?
0: Yeah, it was your mouth breathing.
1: No. Did you hear that?
0: No. It can't be. It's really him! It's Bodie, the three-eyed monkey from 89.1 Wider FM! Run! 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

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Or what it's not.

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1: 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Did you hear that?
0: Yeah, it was your mouth breathing.
1: No. Did you hear that?
0: No. It can't be. 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
2: 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Shit!

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1: Dude, relax. 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
0: Whatever. Can we just get this over with?
1: If you stop being a baby about it,
0: yeah, we'll get this over with, okay?
1: Shh. Did you hear that?
0: Yeah, it was your mouth breathing.
1: No. Did you hear that?
0: No. It can't be. It's really him! It's Bodie, the three-eyed monkey from 89.1 Wider FM!
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sinus is near. Back to ground, burning. Born to trick, compose that I'd be better not around. 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Till your doctor tried to quell and stood your distance. 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
1: Dude, I don't want to be out here this late at night for some stupid photo. 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Whatever. Can we just get this over with? If you stop being a baby about it, yeah, we'll get this over with, okay? Shh. Did you hear that? Yeah, it was your mouth breathing.
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1: Did you hear that?
3: 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It's Bodie, the three-eyed monkey from 89.1 Wider FM. 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

WIDR Kalamazoo. Hello and good afternoon, everyone. I am Grace Alethea, and this is Indie Underrated, where our goal is to give independent and unsigned artists the airtime exposure they deserve. And today is the first day of Wider Summer DJing. The semester came to a successful close, with everyone passing their finals and moving out of their dorms, which was a hectic time, but we successfully made it to the other side, and now we are able to enjoy the summer. There are still students that are taking summer classes and still taking part in clubs and RSOs, such as myself. I love being a part of Wider during the summer, and I'm looking forward to showing the songs that we have lined up for today. Since it is the first day of summer DJing here at Wider, the feel for today is going to be more along the lines of fun and road trip and sunny, all things summer, basically. And today, we are starting off with a song called Glow by High Tide. High Tide is a four-piece band from Worthing, England. They're a group of best friends who started their band because they didn't want to just be inside all day playing video games. This is the title track from their 2015 EP, Glow. Please enjoy High Tide here on 89.1 Wider FM.

89.1 Wider FM. That was our beginning song of the day, Glow by High Tide. And High Tide is a four-piece band from Worthing, England. So we got a group from across the pond to begin our summer DJ sessions. Next up, we have a band that might be a little bit more familiar, especially if you're on one or the other side of TikTok. This is an alternative rock band that originated in Los Angeles, California. The band formed in 2017 and consists of Dylan Minty, Braden LeMasters, and Cole Preston. Interestingly, all three members had known each other since childhood, growing up together in Los Angeles, and they had played in various musical projects before officially forming as Wallows. This is their 2017 single, Pleasers, here on 89.1 Wider FM.

89.1 Wider FM. That was the 2017 single Pleaser by Wallows. And next up, we've got Blue Jacket with a single that was just released last year, Haze. Please enjoy that and give it a listen.

89.1 Wider FM. That was Haze by Blue Jacket. Blue Jacket is an indie project out of the US. Not much is known about the project. I was a little going back and forth on whether it was one person or if it was a duo, because so much of the cover art, so much of the concept art that this artist does is portrayed in duos, but then it'll switch again and be a solo artist. So I guess as more time goes by and more information is revealed about the artist, it'll just become a better known phenomenon. And the phenomenon is Blue Jacket. And that was their song, Haze. Next up, we've got really an obscure artist that I'm not even sure. I don't even know how I was able to find this person. But he is George V. And he has been releasing music since 2020. So this, I guess, is one of the pandemic artists that rose during that time and now is continuing on. And this is a single that was released just this year. So it's brand new music. It's a song that could be longer, but nonetheless, this is Head and Hair by George V on 89.1 Wider FM.

You're listening to 89.1 Wider FM on the campus of Western Michigan University. That was Head and Hair by George V, an artist who's been releasing music since 2020, and that was his brand new single just released this year. Another artist, kind of in a similar vein, is 17-year-old rapper from Los Angeles, who was very impressive. When I came across his music and his lyricism, it was such a unique thing to see. And here today, we're going to be listening to one of his slower raps, more of his melodic raps. And it is just, for me, it is just so delicious to hear. And the lyrics have already been in my head for a minute now. And this is part of a series of projects of this kind. This is part two by Noah Life. It's called A Friend or Two, 4 Years, Part 2. Here on 89.1 Wider FM.

up, you gotta slow it down. Now they came around to the magic rule. Actions don't define you, but your habits do. I sit alone and y'all come along, so I retreat, sneak

Wow, you are listening to 89.1 Wider FM. That was A Friend or Two, 4 Years, Part 2, by Noah Life, spelled N-A-H-O-A, Life, from the album Songs in Anticipation. Like I said, when I heard the lyrics from this artist, it was just on some random advertisement. I was fascinated. I was hooked. And I went on his social media and his Spotify. He has a small following, and he hasn't been around that long. But the talent is there. The vision is there. The lyricism is there. His name, again, was Noah Life, and that song that we just heard was A Friend or Two, 4 Years, Part 2. If you're interested in Noah Life, definitely check him out. Next up, there is another band from California, which has kind of been the summer feel of today. I noticed that there is a specific California feel within certain songs. And when I thought, when I was putting the show together, I want it to have a summer feel. Yeah, it just so happens that so many of the groups that bring those sorts of elements together are from California. So there's some kind of magical music thing about California, which I personally appreciate and like having in the Midwest, even just a taste. This is a 4-member band from Long Beach, California, and they formed around 2006 or 2007. This is Take 3 by Inner Wave, here on 89.1 Wider FM, your source for radio evolution.

89.1 Wider FM on the campus of Western Michigan University, and you're listening to Indie Underrated. I'm your host, Grace Alethea, and that song that we just heard was Take Three by the California-based band Inner Wave, off of their album with an interesting title, Apoptosis. All right, I hope you guys enjoyed that one. Next up, we have got one of my absolute favorite artists. And if you have listened to the show at all, you will know who they are. Cottonwood Firing Squad. Oh my goodness, this artist has been insanely consistent with putting out music for years. I don't think that a year has gone by that he hasn't released some sort of real chunk of music. Last year, it was the soundtrack of my year, and the song that we're going to be listening to is off of that album. It was called Horrible and Wonderful and Figuring It Out. And I, not on purpose, I think I have ended up playing every single song on that album on the show. And I believe that this is the last song that I haven't played yet. It's called Waste, again, off of the album that was just released last year called Horrible and Wonderful and Figuring It Out. This is Waste by Cottonwood Firing Squad here on 89.1 Wider FM, your source for radio evolution.

89.1 Wider FM. That was Cottonwood Firing Squad with the song Waste off of the album that was just released last year called Horrible and Wonderful and Figuring It Out. I have been very clear about how much I love this artist and this album. And if his pattern of consistency in his releases is going to continue to be the same following into this year, I am so looking forward to when he releases his next album. You will hear it from me first, absolutely, when that day comes. I'm so looking forward to that. All right, keeping with the summer feel, we've got Trophy Honey, Dog Eyes. And that is off of the EP from 2025 called Bluebird Rain Cloud. This is the project of Haley Firstman and David Leach. Again, this is Trophy Honey by Dog Eyes here on 89.1 Wider FM. Keep it locked in to your source for Radio Evolution.

89.1 Wider FM. Beautiful song there by Dog Eyes. The song was called Trophy Honey off of their album Bluebird Rain Cloud. All right. Next, we have another song, again, kind of in the similar vein, by the artist Sam Beam, but who goes by the project name Iron and Wine. He is from Greenville, South Carolina, and falls under the indie folk, indie rock, I guess, singer-songwriter-esque persona. And he has been out and about for a long time, since 2002. So this artist is around the age that, let me see, is that 2 decades? Yeah, he's been out for two decades now. We're going to be enjoying Faded from the Winter by Iron and Wine. That's next on 89.1 Wider FM.

89.1 Wider FM. That was Faded from the Winter by Iron and Wine off of the album The Creek Drank the Cradle. Wow, interesting title. I'm always curious about the stories behind these different, behind the different project names. An example would be last week, I played a song called Third to Cheese and the Sea. And of course, you hear that title. It's a love song.

how could it possibly correlate as a love song, you ask? And that story was so sweet because a husband asked his wife, what's your favorite thing in the world? And she said, cheese. And he said, okay, well, what's your second favorite thing in the world? And she said, the sea. And then he said, okay, what's your third favorite thing? And then she said, oh, it's you. And then that's how he came to the title, Third to Cheese in the Sea. And the chorus of that song was saying, I'm third to cheese in the sea, but that's okay with me. So there is always a reason for album names and song names and band names. And another example of that is, our next artist called Adult Prom. I have featured Adult Prom before, and similar thing, there is a meaning that goes with their song. And I have explained it before, but just picture what an adult prom would actually mean. To this artist, it would mean adults coming together to have a prom. Maybe they had unrealized dreams of going to a prom, and maybe, even if it was after decades, they decided to come together and have one. Similar to that, the lead singer didn't realize that he had a dream of becoming an artist until decades after he had, quote-unquote, grown up. So this is a group coming together to realize their dream of making music. This band is from Salt Lake City. This is their song, In the Morning, here on 89.1 Wider FM.

0: 89.1 Wider FM. That was Adult Prom with In the Morning off of their album Mild Horses. All right, Bobby Kidd is another artist that I have gradually been working my way down certain albums of the discography. This album is, yeah, let me think. How long have I been working through this one? I think I've been working through this one for maybe a year, which is crazy to say. But Bobby Kidd is from Jacksonville, Florida, and they began as a band in 2017. And you might recognize some of the people that make up this band. They are people such as Anna Lester, Brian Lester, Philip Hess, Daniel Hubert, Caleb Holland. But over the years, they have included and done collaborations with the likes of Hoodie, spelled H-O-V-V-D-Y, which is one of the first artists that I ever played when I first became a DJ, Indigo de Sousa, and Alex G., who I'm positive, if you're in the indie shoegaze world, you know who that is. The band's sophomore full-length album was called Babyface, and it was released in 2023. And it is a real blend of indie rock and more melancholic touches, and Anna is one of the lyricists, and the story, according to them, is supposed to be based on and filled with tales of growing pains and self-discovery from things like moving away from home and even sensitive topics like body dysmorphia and the grief of losing a loved one. Each song has different messages, and this one is a very, very sweet one. It's called Irish Goodbye by Bobby Kidd on 89.1 Wider FM.
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That was Bobby Kidd, a band from Florida with the song Irish Goodbye off of the 2023 album Babyface. The time is now 12:52, and we are on the last few songs of the day. We have Ian Bowers coming up next. Let's see, he is from Brooklyn, New York, and this song is off of a 2023 10-song album. It's called Swimming in Deep Pools. As we are winding down the show today, please enjoy Swimming in Deep Pools by Ian Bowers on 89.1 Wider FM.

89.1 Wider FM. That was Swimming in Deep Pools by Ian Bowers. And we are on the last song of the day. Madison Ryan Ward is a faith-based singer-songwriter who really draws inspiration from R&B and blues and folk. And she grew up in Oklahoma, where she was exposed to a wide range of music from her mother, who played piano in church, hearing a lot of blues and soul classics. And in her teens, she worked at her father's restaurant, where music continued to be a part of her life. And now she makes music as her way of life and as her living. And she has established herself as an independent artist with her own label, Zelda House Records. And from that label, she has released a slew of singles from 2020 to the current day. This song is called Anchor, which is one of those singles. Wrapping up today, Anchor by Madison Ryan Ward on 89.1 Wider FM.

89.1 Wider FM. That was the last song of the day, Anchor by Madison Ryan Ward. Thank you so much for tuning into the show today, and if you have a song or an artist that you would like me to listen to, you can put it in the chat on the Wider app. I will give it a listen, and it could be featured on an upcoming program. And be sure to tune in next Saturday at 12 p.m. for another amazing show. I'm Grace Alethea, and this was Indie Underrated, airtime exposure for the unsigned and underplayed on 89.1 Wider FM.

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1: Dude, I don't want to be out here this late at night for some stupid photo. 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It's not some stupid photo. Whatever. Can we just get this over with?
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2: 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Did you hear that?
1: Yeah, it was your mouth breathing.
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1: 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Run!

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All of you listening here will be subjected to remember this next song right before you fall asleep. Shit!

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WIDR Kalamazoo. You have just tuned into Audiophile Hour. That was the song Sorceress by Modern Adventures. And coming up next, what we have for you is Video Killed the Radio Star by the Presidents of the United States of America.

Welcome to the show, everyone. Audiophile Hour, a show by and for music lovers. That was Video Killed the Radio Star, covered by the Presidents of the United States of America. I forget who originally wrote that song, but it is a cover. Just know that it's a cover. I respect the Presidents, but they did not, in fact, write that song. So just bear with that in mind. But yeah, it's a beautiful day here in Kalamazoo, Michigan. And by beautiful, I mean a sky that's like really gray. But overall, it's like surprisingly warm. It's warmer than it looks, which is kind of nice. I enjoy the weather right now. It's going pretty well. First show of the... it's not the first show of the summer because summer technically started last weekend. But it is the first show where I am... where the entire week has been in summer. There, I got it. I made it make sense, guys. I know what I'm doing. I know how to speak. I know how to function as a human being. Don't worry about it. We are going to be talking about some new music by Charlie XCX, in addition to a number of other new and upcoming releases. We also have a review of Jost Klein's album, Kleinkunst. And as usual, we have... anniversaries we will be celebrating. Today's playlist is called European Politics, which is the name also of one of the classes I'm taking this summer. You can find that on my Spotify under the account Audiophile Hour. First of all, coming up next, we got some news about Kid Cudi and his tour. So there's been a recent announcement. MIA has been touring with Kid Cudi on the Rebel Ragers tour. And he has recently fired her as one of the openers. This came after a viral rant she made on May 2nd, so exactly 1 week ago today, during the Dallas date at the Dos Equis Pavilion, where she was booed during a monologue, which included lines such as, "I've been canceled for many reasons. I never thought I would be canceled for being a brown Republican voter." She also said, "I can't do illegal, quote-unquote." Though some of you could be in the audience. Yikes. Yeah. So that's what's happened. And Kid Cudi responded by announcing her departure from the tour 2 days later via Instagram, where he wrote, "My MIA is no longer on this tour. I told my management to send a notice to her team before we started tour that I didn't want anything offensive at my shows because I already knew what time it was and I assured things were understood." So yeah, that's what happened. Pretty odd to have those things said by someone whose biggest song is about xenophobia and the unfair stereotypes thrust upon immigrants by native populations. But okay, that's fine. Who cares? But yeah, she's not touring anymore with Kid Cudi. A shame, I suppose, but it's what happens. It's what happens. Don't be dumb, I guess. I don't know. That's all I have to say about that. We're going to get into some more music now. The next song I have for you is Cobra by Geese. After that is Believe in What You Want by Jimmy Eat World here on 89.1 Wider FM.

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That was Cobra by Geese, after which was Believe in What You Want by Jimmy Eat World. Yesterday, we had a new song released from Charlie XCX. You know, her. The brat everybody loves to love, more or less. You know, the style of music she makes, it's not really for me. I'm not into, like, the Eurobeat type stuff or the hyperpop type stuff. We're gonna get into that a little bit. Is that foreshadowing? Did I just hear foreshadowing? Oh my gosh, he's foreshadowing. But in any case, Charlie XCX has decided to branch out a little bit with her new single, Rock Music. And when I say rock music, it's actually not even rock music at all, which is, like, kind of the joke. She said, like, a few weeks ago, hey, I'm going to be making rock music. And everyone was like, oh my gosh, she's making rock music? And it's like, guess what? It's not actually rock music. It's like house, rave, indie, electronic stuff. It's like kind of rock music from what I can tell. But overall, I haven't actually listened to this song all the way through. I've only heard bits and pieces. So coming up next, we have that song, Rock Music. I will be listening to this for the first time alongside you. After that is the song Trapdoor by 21 Pilots, and then I will have my thoughts on this new song ready for you on 89.1 Wider FM.

You are listening to 89.1 Wider FM. That was Trapdoor by 21 Pilots, and before that was Rock Music by Charlie XCX, which is an interesting song. It's not very lengthy. It's only about a minute and 55 seconds long, is what it said. So yeah, it's a really brief track. It's a step up from the more recent works I've heard from her, particularly that new album that came along with Wuthering Heights, which was just like, eh, fine. It was respectable, not exceptional. There was a line in there that was a little bit eyebrow-raising. Like, I get what she's saying, and it's supposed to be shocking, but even still, it's just, eh. I don't know, dude. Yeah, that's about what I'm thinking. It's fairly average. I'm giving it like a C+. Nothing really wrong with it. It was just what it was, you know? Not worried about it. But that's aside the point, because we got some more music we're going to be talking about. We're just going to do this kind of a lightning round, just talking about the upcoming music that was released, well, revealed to be released later this year, but it was talked about this week, that it was told that it was going to come out. Right. And then we're also going to be talking about music that is actually coming out next week. So, May 12th, we have Bulldog by Kenny Mason. May 15th, we have Iceman by Drake and Drugs Are Bad by Lucky. May 29th, we have Down on Earth by Turnover. And then on June 17th, we are going to get You're Gonna Need a Little Music by Yard Act. Stay tuned and look forward to that when those records release. They might be on the show or they might be on just on air in general. We'll see. You know, you never know what'll happen, right? I mean, I kind of know what'll happen because I'm one of the people in charge of making those decisions now. But it's all aside the point. We got some more music we're just going to get back to, so let's just jump on into it. This next track is by an artist from New Orleans, a band from New Orleans, called Mute Math. This is the song The Nerve. I hope you guys enjoy it on 89.1 Wider FM.

0: When I was a kid, I used to fake that I had a cold. So my parents would give me an onion next to my bed, like cut up onion, and I would eat the onion.
1: Oh, that's disgusting.
0: And they would wake up like, yo, don't eat the onion. Don't
2: be scared. All right, that's about enough of that. I think we're good for now. But yeah. 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My name is Lucas. You are listening to Audiophile Hour, a show put on by and for music lovers. This week we are going to be talking about Jost and his album Kleinkunst. I am so excited to talk about this, and you're going to figure out why I was so excited to talk about this record. Well, there's actually another reason why. We'll get to the other one later. But one reason why is because I have two friends who this week on Tuesday, I think it was Tuesday, they went to Chicago and they saw this guy live. I almost went to see this guy live with them, but I didn't because I thought, hey, these guys are going to appreciate it more. I haven't listened to his music. So I ended up giving the ticket she had for me to somebody else. Well, she didn't really have it for me. She just happened to have another ticket. And she offered it to me, and I said, nope, someone else is going to appreciate this more. Go with this person. And so they went. And apparently they had a really good time, from what I can tell, which is awesome. And I'm glad they had a good time. And I'm glad that Jost seemed to have a good time as well, from what I can tell. There are some social media posts that exist. Maybe you guys have heard of Adam Killa. I really like that guy. They made some social media posts that were pretty funny. I enjoyed that. I enjoyed it more than the record we're about to talk about, at least. Yeah. So it starts, the first song, it's called Capitalism colon D. Like the characters colon D. Capitalism colon D. And immediately I'm like, why is Eric Cartman singing? Why is Eric Cartman on this beat? What is going on? And why it has like this like weird, I think it's from Meet the Robinsons. I think that's the sample they use, but it's like, it kind of feels like, I mean, it definitely, and I know this is the point, but it has the Chronically Online vibes. And I'm just like, okay, I don't know if I'm going to like this. And so the next few songs come along, Shanghai Night, Farmcore, Not Feeling It, Medellin in particular. That is really bad. Those drums are simply awful, dude. There's like a Duolingo reference with like, and it does like the Duolingo sound effect too. Like, and I just was not feeling that at all. It just wasn't doing it for me. It felt really like tacky and really like, it was like kind of chintzy in my opinion. That's how it felt. And then like there's songs like WTFFFF:P. He really likes his emoticons, which I respect. I like emoticons too. It's like he's self-aware, which I respect. And I'm glad that he's enjoying himself. Another song that I think makes me feel that, like, you know, oh, he's just having fun and I get it. But like, it's, no. I didn't feel it. It's like, I respect he's enjoying himself, but like, this is not good, bro. And then like, obviously, I think near like the end, we get like some of the really, really, really, really bad tracks. We got like Break the Law, we got Hollanda, and then we got the ending track, which like, I was listening to it, and I thought like, they're unironically doing the Uno Miles flow on this beat, and I'm just like, nah. It's... There are some... Now I do want to say, though, that not every song here is bad. There are songs that are inoffensive. And then there's even one song that I'm like, oh my gosh, this is pretty good. I never thought I'd see the day that there would be a good song here. So there was the one good song. And I'm like, you know what? Okay, cool. And then we got back to like some like utter mid and then slop as well. So again, like the reason why I was so excited to talk about it is because this is the first time in the history of my show. It's been going on for a bit now, like a year and a month. This is the first review I've done that I can say that this album is, I give this album an F. Oh no, dude. Again, I'm not a hater. If you've listened to my show, you know I'm not a hater. And I don't hate Yost Klein. I really don't want to give that impression because he's having a lot of fun, and I know that a lot of people are having fun with him, which I'm happy about. I never want to hear this again, dude. I don't want anything to do with this. I'm good. So yeah, that's like the first ever F tier of Audiophile Hour. I'm so proud that we've made it, and I'm so excited for everything that we have. I'm so proud of this community. I'm so happy to be here, and I'm so glad that we as a society have made it to this point where there's an F, where I have an F tier album on Audiophile Hour, and it is Kleinkunst. I'm so excited. I'm so proud of everyone. But yeah, that's about all I got. We're gonna be going back to some more music. This next song is by Blonde Redhead, and it is called Spring and by Summer Fall. Enjoy that here on 89.1 Wider FM. Or don't. I'm not here to tell you what to do. But I hope you like it, because if you don't, then it's really gonna stink for you. So try and enjoy it. 89.1 Wider FM, your source for radio evolution.

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That was I Miss the Quiet by Chirkney Gurgney. And before that was Spring and By Summer Fall, a Blonde Redhead song. We've now reached the part of the show where we go over album anniversaries, talking a bit about the music that has shaped our world and continues to do so with time. The date is May 9th, 2026. And it was on this day, just 1 year ago, that Sleep Token came out with their most recent album, Even in Arcadia. Even in Arcadia, released, of course, last year. What a surprise. It's like, it's almost as if I just said that or something. But yeah, it was their most, it was considered to be, by many people, maybe their like weakest record from what I can tell. You know, Sleep Token, they're an odd group. They're like alternative metal. I say alternative with the like biggest quotations on the planet, and metal with the weakest quotations on the planet, because like they just do a lot of stuff. And Even in Arcadia is not really much of a

metal record, actually. From what a lot of people have said, this is like an alternative pop record. It's got some R&B influences. Now, it does, there's a little bit of djent there. There's a little bit of or something. But, you know, overall, it's just kind of like a weird, like, oh man, it's just glitching through the walls. It's clipping all over the place, right? It uses the line of what metal is, and it just, it takes that and it uses it like a jump rope. It tries to do so much. And overall, it's not considered to be great, but I will be the judge of that because today I will be listening to a song from this album for the very first time. Never done this before. I don't think I've ever listened to any Sleep Token at all. I can't tell you what they sound like. I just can't. But today I am going to be able to tell you what they sound like. Whether they sound like dog poop or dog not poop. Got it. Censored it. I did it. I know what I'm doing. I know how to speak. But yeah, we have another song that we're going to be playing. It's called Dangerous. It comes from that album, Even in Arcadia. I will be listening to this for the first time, and I'll have my thoughts on it ready for you shortly. After that, we have some Sezen Aksu coming your way with Onu Ama Beni Al on 89.1 Wider FM. Oh, my bad. That was the wrong track.

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That was Onu Alma Benial by Sezen Aksu. And before that was Dangerous by Sleep Token. And I'll tell you what, the only thing dangerous about that song is how bad it is. Am I right? Or am I right? Yeah, I didn't see the point in that. I honestly found myself tuned out and just like tuning out. Here's the thing. I really did try like paying attention to this and like thinking about the song like in a like critical lens. But like honestly, the sound and the feel of it, it just rejected me. And it's like it's unpredictable because it goes from the like R&B pop thing to the heavy, the guitar is like really loud and stuff. And it just did not deliver on that, because it just was not very strong in either aspect. It's a jack of all trades, except it's not even a jack. It's more like a four. It's a four of all trades. And what this has done is it's led to a super important, very awesome, very cool, very exciting, very historical moment in the history of the show, because not only have we had our first F-tier album of the show's history, we have our first F-tier song of the show's history. I am so, so very excited about the developments. Audiophile Hour, a show by and for music haters. Am I right? Or am I right? I don't know. I just already made that joke. It's beside the point. Who cares? You know what? I just did it anyways, and there's nothing you can do to stop me, because you don't have access to the studio in the way that I do. So that's about it. We are just about finished with the show for today. Thank you so much for listening to Audiophile Hour, only on 89.1 Wider FM. If you like the set list I had for you this week, you can find it on my Spotify, Audiophile Hour. Today's episode was called European Politics. You can also find me on Album of the Year under the username Audiophile_Hour and on Instagram at TheAudiophileHour. Our last song for the day is Cherry Came Too by the Jesus and Mary Chain. We're going to end it just a little bit early. Thank you again for being here. This is Lucas signing out.

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0: 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I am Dante Inferno. You are once again in a truncated version of the Hodgepodge Lodge. We had a bit of trouble getting into the studio today, but along the way in, I did find our very good friend, Mr. Leo Moncor. Hi, Leo.
1: Hi.
0: We had an adventure getting in here today, didn't we?
1: Yeah.
0: Between GPS and construction and the weather and et cetera.
1: Mm-hmm.
0: A little frustrating, but where there's a will, there's a way, and we got in here. Leo is going to tell us the Beatles song of the week in just a little bit. But for right now, we're back into the music. This is the Velvet Underground, Black Angel Death Song. It's on Wider FM.

too, he said so long to his skull. 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

officials remain, make it hard to forget where you come from. 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

Beneath the stone glanced off, spit didactics into a the color of mouse trails on screen. 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I cheat you,

That was Lucy Dacus with Planting Tomatoes on 89.1 Wider FM, your source for radio evolution. Before that, we went way back to 1983 for some Mad World by Tears for Fears off of their debut album, The Hurting. I am Dante Inferno. You are in the Hodgepodge Lodge. Up next, I've got something recent from Halsey and Modest Mouse. And then after that, we're going to see what Leo Moncour has to say about the Beatles this week. Right now, it's Halsey with a tune called Carry That Weight. Hodgepodge Lodge, 89.1 Wider FM, your source for radio evolution.

0: Brand new stuff there from Modest Mouth, Modest Mouse, which is easy for me to say. That's a track called Picking Dragon's Pockets, and you heard it on WIDR Kalamazoo 89.1, your source for radio evolution. And now back in the studio after a brief hiatus is Mr. Leo Moncor, and he's got a Beatles song of the week for us. What have you got for us?
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0: That was Supergrass on 89.1 Wider FM. A song called All Right. That was the 2015 remaster of that track, which, if nowhere else, you've probably heard it on commercial television during an ad break. I am Dante Inferno. This is the Hodgepodge Lodge, and it is Mother's Day weekend, and I wanted to play at least one motherly themed song. I came up with Mother and Child Reunion by Paul Simon. Paul Simon was one of my mom's favorites when she was with us, so I thought it would be appropriate. How about you, Leo? Anything you'd like to say to the any and all moms out there?
1: Happy Mother's Day to everyone who's listening.
0: Good job. Happy Mother's Day, indeed. This is Paul Simon, Mother and Child Reunion. It's on Wider FM.

0: something of a novelty hit back in the 1980s. That was Detroit's own Was Not Was with Walk the Dinosaur. I think there was a club dance that went along with that one, too. Before that, we heard Linus and Lucy Peanuts Music from Vince Guaraldi. And Paul Simon started that set out with Mother and Child Reunion. I have been Dante Inferno. I have been joined by Leo Moncour this week. Thanks for sitting in, Leo.
1: You're welcome.
0: We're about ready to turn it back over to the next track, 3000. Before we do, I've got a Gorillaz tune. I tried to play it last week to zero success, so I thought I would try again this week. It's called Opium. I want to say thank you to Jennifer, David, Elijah, of course, Leo Moncour, all the original Hodgepodge Lodgers that began listening to the show when it was called something else. Have a great week. I'll talk to you again soon. Mr. Harding would say keep smiling, but only if you want to. Have a great week, Broncos, and happy summer. This, I hope, is Opium featuring Earth Gang by Gorillaz. 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

more important. First side supporting when you can't afford it. Or play endorsement till you break the orbit. Champagne enjoyment from campaigns deploying. I'm most stamped in Amazon Prime employment. It's a bad time to annoy me. The path flying from your face to my right palm is gorgeous. If I swing mine, I see y'all in court, cause you know recording, cause that look important. They always asking about locations. I shop, it's assorted. I got these imported by Yahoo. Think I'm in Japan, they left right. When I was afraid, they left right. When I had a plan, they left right. Yeah, but it cool, I grew up with the pen that got furious. Feel like Tyrese Gibson, like y'all cop, please. I cop these, I experience.

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1: 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Shit!

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Patience grown thin, homesick, and haven't been home since. 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Kept trying to fulfill this blank script with realness. Even

that on Paletta said dead men walking don't dream. You taped yours and you told me I could rent it. Thought it was invented for my viewing pleasure. Human error, the imprintings turned teacher. Preacher turned God, couldn't reach her. Just the facade, the main feature. Modified for blogs, podcasts, past. High definition, she laughed past the message. Now I'm guessing that the joke's on me, cause I'm the only one threatened. The wretched by the window sketching. Pencil mural of the method, don't sweat it. Techniques turning, burning incense. Listening to Billy burn my intent. Definitive days that turn my nights to fiction. Frictionless, just a pen trying to pimp the stress. Cause I couldn't keep a lid on my life. Naive as the dry leaves on the ground, looking past the tree to the

waterproof. You know what I'm saying? It's like this, man. You know what I'm saying? Moms and pups really gotta like reach within themselves and pull your spirit out your mouth.